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1: Every weekday morning, first thing, I give you what I call your first smile of the day. I'll play you a comedy clip. I hope it puts you in a good mood, and I hope that mood takes you through the day. Well, here's one that I used earlier on this week, and I used this one for a couple different reasons. I've noticed there's been quite a few golf courses that have pins in the holes. They're getting ready and or are open for business for the new golf year, but also because of the Masters this weekend, I thought I would play you this from Jerry Seinfeld.
2: Avoidance is the male domestic instinct. Golf, the ultimate avoidance activity, a game so nonsensically difficult, so pointless, so irrational, so time-consuming. The word golf could only possibly stand for get out, leave family. And I have a lot of friends that play. They love it. Oh, they love it. Jerry, you would love it. It's a very challenging game. Yes, I am sure that it is. It's also challenging trying to throw a tic-tac 100 yards into a shoebox. In the fantasy mind of the golfing father, when he comes home, the family will come running out to hear the exciting stories of his golfing adventures. In reality, no one is even aware that he has left or returned. From 8.5 hours of idiotic hacking through sand and weeds while driving drunk in a clown car through a fake park.

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2: Greetings and welcome. I want to play a game.
1: My game. And one of the questions that I used had to do with you and how you drive. Apparently, there was this big survey that asked anybody who had driver's licenses of age groups across the board, when you're driving, do you always obey the speed limits? Think about that and your driving for a second. Do you always? Well, what percentage of people said, yes, I do always obey the speed limits? What do you think that number is? Whatever number you have in your head, I can almost guarantee you, you are wrong. But hey, get a number in your head, see if you're right. The right answer is coming up.

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1: Each and every weekday morning, just before 6 o'clock, we play my game. And the question that I used earlier on this week had to do with how you drive. Not just how you drive, but do you obey the laws, the rules of the road all the time? Let's find out what your answer was. You got an answer in your head. I guaranteed that you would be wrong with this number. Let's find out.
2: Todd.
1: Todd, do you obey the speed limit?
2: No.
1: At least you're honest. What percentage of people, when asked, said that they do obey the speed limit?
2: 25%.
1: That is way too low, but thanks for playing, bud. It's about half. 49% of all of you say that you obey the speed limit. I can always spot the ones who obey the speed limit. They're the ones in front of me. But do you? Always? 100%? 100%. 100%.

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1: I shared this story with you for two reasons. One, to share the story with you, but two, to find out a little bit more about you. The more you and I know each other, as far as I'm concerned, the better off we are. But the backstory was this. There's a lot of younger couples in this day and age that are opting out of the engagement rings. On average, those rings can run anywhere between $5,000 and $10,000, maybe even $15,000 for the engagement ring. So these younger couples are going, you know what, we're not spending that kind of money on those rings. We're going to spend that kind of money on a holiday, like a bucket list holiday, an engagement bucket list holiday. Go and do like a safari in Africa, scuba diving in Mexico, like that kind of thing. Take that engagement ring money and go and spend it on a vacation. Some of these younger couples even said that, you know what, they take some of that engagement ring money and go and get a tattoo done on their wedding finger. And there's your engagement and wedding band right there for a couple $100. And then take the rest of the money and go and party in another country and celebrate your engagement and your future together. So I thought, does that make any sense to you? Would it change your engagement at all if you didn't get a ring? If you could go back in time and do it all over again, would you opt out of the ring idea and go on one of these engagement vacations? Kind of makes you go, a little bit, hey? Well, when I shared this story with you, this woman called in with, I'm going to call it a genius idea that her husband had.
2: Good morning, John. How are you?
1: Good. Who's this on the phone?
2: This is Debbie, and I had to laugh when I was listening to your engagement ring story.
1: Okay.
2: My husband, he got me a mood ring for my engagement ring.
1: Seriously?
2: Seriously, yeah. He knew that I was not wanting anything, but he needed a prop because he was going to ask me in front of all my friends, and he bought me a mood ring.
1: So are you wearing that ring now?
2: I still have it, but no, I'm wearing my very tiny wedding band now.
1: Wow. That's, you know, that's a genius move, right?
2: Isn't it, though? I mean, we laughed forever about that.
1: Still married?
2: Yep.
1: How many years?
2: 17.
1: 17 years together, and it started off with a mood ring. Oh, I am so glad you called in. Thank you very much.
2: You're welcome. Enjoy your day.
1: Cheers. That is a genius move. That's a badass move. There's the badass of the day right there.
3: How'd that look?
4: 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How did it look?
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4: How did it look? Badass, dude.

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14: Every weekday morning at around 6:20, I give you what I call WTF news. It's news stories that sound like they're unbelievable, like somebody's making them up. I do the research. These news stories are true. For example,
15: here's a news flash.
16: With all due respect, what the f*** are you talking about?
17: Just one thing, dude.
18: What's that?
17: You have to use so many cuss words.
14: There was a guy in the United States. He was clocked doing over 100 miles an hour. It's on a regular highway in the States. The police lit him up, got him over to the side of the road. As they were talking to him, of course, they asked, "Why were you going so fast?" And he said, and I quote, "Trying to get away from an animal." Now, the story didn't go too far past that. Whether he was trying to swerve to avoid an animal, maybe there was an animal chasing him, but an animal chasing him at 100 miles an hour, how could that be? I did a little more research. The fastest animals on Earth, the cheetah, is about, what, 60, 65 miles an hour, full tilt? In the ocean, there's a black marlin that can swim about, what, 80 miles an hour? And then, of course, there's the peregrine falcon. When it dive bombs prey, it can be doing up to 200 miles an hour. So maybe this guy was getting chased by a marlin, a cheetah, and maybe a peregrine falcon. That's why he was going so fast. You thought that excuse was going to work, hey bud? And it's another reason why I could not be a police officer. You're getting chased by an animal, huh?
19: I don't see a marlin behind you.
14: But cops have to have decorum when it comes to dealing with people, even during arrests, right? And if it was me, once I had the guy in cuffs in the back of my car, I'm driving him down to the station, process him, I would sound like this. And that's why I couldn't be a cop.

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1: With an update from cknewstoday.ca, I'm Tamara Thornton. A newcomer to politics, Anne Chatham-Kent, is looking to join the next council. Retail manager Ryan Driard moved to the area in 2022. He says conversations with his customers inspired him to put his name on the ballot. Driard adds that he would bring 25 years of financial experience to council. CK residents head to the polls on October 26th. And nearly 50 youth from across Chatham-Kent were recently recognized for their volunteerism. A celebration was held on Thursday to highlight their dedication, generosity, and leadership. Each of the students were nominated by their school principals, who wanted to recognize the difference they've made in their schools and communities. In sports, the Canadiens are through to the conference finals. Montreal defeated the Buffalo Sabres 3-2 in overtime in yesterday's Game 7. In professional women's hockey, the Victoires have had their lead in the finals cut in half. Montreal fell to the Ottawa Charge 2-1 last night. The Pistons were bounced out of the postseason on Sunday. Detroit fell to the Cleveland Cavaliers 125-94. The Portland Fire beat the Connecticut Sun 83-82 in the WNBA last night. Chatham's Bridget Carlton had 18 points in the win. And in the MLB, the Toronto Blue Jays lost to the New York Yankees 7-6. The Detroit Tigers fell to the Cleveland Guardians 8-2. The forecast, there is a heat warning in effect for the area until tonight. Windy and rainy today, there's a risk of thunderstorms. The high is 30, feeling like 38. Cloudy overnight with some gusty winds and a low of 9. 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
1: So earlier on this week, we were talking about a little problem, conundrum, issue that I had when I came into work on Monday morning. And I wanted to find out what you would do if you were in my shoes and worked at this station for one day. Now, I'll give you the backstory. Gets pretty deep here, so follow along, okay? One, I'm the guy who wanders around the station when I first get in here almost every morning and turns out the lights that people have left on from the day before. It bothers me, sure, but I mean, it only takes a minute, save some money, save some electricity. That's fine. But over the course of the last few months, a lot of people have been leaving their dirty dishes in the sink in the communal kitchen that we have here. There was a sign up that said, please do your dishes. Another sign went up saying, if you don't do your dishes, we're going to toss them out. Well, Monday morning I come in, I'm wandering around, shutting off all the lights. One of the lights got left on was in the kitchen. And what did I see? Dishes in the sink. So before I did anything about this, do the dishes, throw them away, just walk away and ignore them, I thought I would ask you what you would do. Well, here's one of those answers.
2: It's Cliff. Good morning.
1: Good morning, Cliff. Do you work in a place that has a communal kitchen?
2: I did.
1: You did, okay. But there was a fridge and there was a sink and dishes and all that?
2: Yep.
1: Did the fridge ever get a little smelly because the food left behind?
2: Yep.
1: Sink ever fill up with dishes?
2: Yep.
1: What did you do?
2: Well, signs went up. Do your dishes. Clean out your stuff. Didn't happen. So we decided to throw out everything in the fridge at the end of every week, whether it was
1: good or not. Yeah.
2: Everything went out. So the fridge was empty on the weekend except for, you know, condiments.
1: Sure.
2: Yep. After a week after the notices went up, I walked in one day, took a garbage bag, everything on the in the sink, went into the garbage.
1: So you did it?
2: Yep.
1: We
2: gave them a full week to...
1: get that. Yeah, absolutely. It's not like they didn't know, but was there any blowback from that?
2: Oh, yeah. People came and said, well, where's my cup? I'm sorry, you had your personal cup? Yeah. Did you see the notices that went up a week ago? The ones that said, your mother doesn't work here?
1: You put those signs up?
2: Oh, yes. We had everything.
1: And they learned their lesson, right?
2: And they learned their lesson, yep.
1: And then a guy called in shortly after that with what I think just might be the answer to this problem that we have here with dishes and any other problems that you have at your workplace, maybe even at your home, with people leaving dirty dishes in the sink and not taking care of them. This perfect answer for all of this?

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0: I'd give anything in this world, absolutely anything, to go back to our life before the crash.
1: 5 years ago, Charlene Dryden's 14-year-old son, Scott, was severely injured and left permanently disabled by a drunk driver.
0: Certainly, it's changed our lives forever. He'll be 19 next month. But because of the car crash, he's very, very limited. He's maxed out at about a grade 2 comprehension level. Where he is right now is where he will be for the rest of his life.
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3: So remember we were talking about dirty dishes left in a sink? That's the communal kitchen at a workplace. Happened to me when I came into work on Monday morning, shutting off all the lights around the station that got left on the weekend. And in the kitchen, I go to turn off the light and I see dishes in the sink. Of course, we've had signs up saying, you know, do your own dishes, please keep the kitchen clean. One sign even said, if you leave your dirty dishes in the sink over the weekend, they get tossed out. Well, I thought I would lean on you and find out what you would do if you were in my shoes. This guy called in with what could possibly be the best answer.
4: Hey, Timo, it's Sean from Windsor. How are you?
3: Not bad, Sean. So do you have a communal kitchen at your workplace?
4: We do, and we have similar rules. And with the dishes, it just brings to mind the old 1991 cult classic, Don't Tell Mom the Babysitter's Dead, where they're up on the roof firing the dishes up with the shotgun, and boom, dishes are done, man.
3: Okay, the police might be involved in that one, but it'd be fun, hey?
4: It would be a blast, and it would set things straight in the kitchen, I think. I don't think we'd have any more dirty dishes laying around.
3: I don't think we'd have dirty dishes within a mile radius of this station.
4: Well, we've got a nice area out back that probably would make a good shooting range, I figure. So
3: I'll keep you in mind if this continues. Thank you.
4: Thank you.
3: Cheers, pal.
4: Cheers.
3: That might be the right idea there, maybe.

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1: With an update from cknewstoday.ca, I'm Tamara Thornton. A heat warning is in effect for Chatham-Kent until tonight. It's the first one for the area this year. Temperatures are expected to reach the high 30s with the humidity. The very old and the very young are particularly at risk during this time, as high temperatures can lead to heat stroke. The municipality has opened libraries as cooling centers for those who need to beat the heat. And several businesses in Chatham-Kent are receiving an investment from the federal government. Last week, the minister responsible for the Federal Economic Development Agency for Southern Ontario announced $20 million in funding for 8 organizations across CK and London. The money is coming from the Regional Tariff Response Initiative and is intended to improve efficiency, adopt new technologies, and expand growth opportunities. In sports, the Canadiens are through to the conference finals. Montreal defeated the Buffalo Sabres 3-2 in overtime in yesterday's Game 7. In professional women's hockey, the Victoires have had their lead in the finals cut in half. Montreal fell to the Ottawa Charge 2-1 last night. The Pistons were bounced out of the postseason on Sunday. Detroit fell to the Cleveland Cavaliers 125-94. The Portland Fire beat the Connecticut Sun 83-82 in the WNBA last night. And in the MLB, the Toronto Blue Jays lost to the New York Yankees 7-6. The Detroit Tigers fell to the Cleveland Guardians 8-2. The forecast, there is a heat warning in effect for the area until tonight. Windy and rainy today. There's a risk of thunderstorms. The high is 30, feeling like 38. Cloudy overnight with some gusty winds and a low of 9. For more on these and other stories, go to cknewstoday.ca.
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1: Sometimes in my life, there's certain situations that come up that present themselves where I have a choice to make. What will I do or what will I say next? And this was one of those situations. And because you and I have known each other for a long time, you should know what I did or said next. Now, here's the background. So my wife and I were driving around a parking lot looking for a place to park. And there was a woman loading up her stuff from a grocery cart getting ready to leave. So I thought, well, I'll just wait for her, right? Well, she finished loading her car and then she took the cart and just shoved it out into the middle of the lane. Not even like trying to hide it. And then she just went around and got in her car. And when she's getting ready to pull out, I laid on my horn. Like, one, someone's going to have to get out and put that shopping cart back. And two, what on? Anyway, so I'm laying on my horn and she gets out, gives me like the little death stare, and then goes and puts the shopping cart away. She gets back in her car, and when she's driving by me, she undoes her window and I get the bird. Me, what did I do wrong other than call you out on your messed up crap? I get the bird. So here it is. You know me. What did I do or what did I say next? See if you can come up with the right answer. It might surprise you a little bit. Did I do anything? Did I say anything? Let's find out how well you know me. What did I do and say next? That is coming up.

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22: Now remember, the question is, how well do you know me and what did I do or say next? If anything, let's see if you're right and how well you know me.
23: Daniela.
22: Daniela. So this woman doesn't put a cart away, I honk my horn at her, and she begrudgingly put the cart back in the little cart corral, pulled out of the parking spot, undid her window, and flew the bird at me. What did I do next?
23: I think just because the type of person you are, you just moved on and waved it away. I know you would have said something, though.
22: That's kind of what happened. So I was a lot PO'd that she was so entitled that she figures we're just going to clean up after her and put her cart away. And not only that, but drive around it because she left it like right in the middle of the lane in the parking lot, right?
23: Oh, my God.
22: I'm just like, what kind of society do we live in here? Then she pulls out, undoes her window, flies the bird, and I undo my window. And my wife stops, and I'm ready to say, what the f***? And my wife says, don't. It's not worth it.
23: That's what I tell my wife all the time.
22: Well, I took her advice and I didn't say anything. So I shut my big yap and just let her carry on through her crappy life.
23: Right on.
22: Yeah, if my wife wasn't there, it would have been a little different, though. I can tell you that much.

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1: With an update from cknewstoday.ca, I'm Tamara Thornton. A newcomer to politics and Chatham-Kent is looking to join the next council. Retail manager Ryan Driard moved to the area in 2022. He says conversations with his customers inspired him to put his name on the ballot. Driard adds that he would bring 25 years of financial experience to council. CK residents head to the polls on October 26th. And nearly 50 youth from across Chatham-Kent were recently recognized for their volunteerism. A celebration was held on Thursday to highlight their dedication, generosity, and leadership. Each of the students were nominated by their school principals, who wanted to recognize the difference they've made in their schools and communities. In sports, the Canadiens are through to the conference finals. Montreal defeated the Buffalo Sabres 3-2 in overtime in yesterday's Game 7. In professional women's hockey, the Victoires have had their lead in the finals cut in half. Montreal fell to the Ottawa Charge 2-1 last night. The Pistons were bounced out of the postseason on Sunday. Detroit fell to the Cleveland Cavaliers 125-94. The Portland Fire beat the Connecticut Sun 83-82 in the WNBA last night. Chatham's Bridget Carlton had 18 points in the win. And in the MLB, the Toronto Blue Jays lost to the New York Yankees 7-6. The Detroit Tigers fell to the Cleveland Guardians 8-2. The forecast, there is a heat warning in effect for the area until tonight. Windy and rainy today, there's a risk of thunderstorms. The high is 30, feeling like 38. Cloudy overnight with some gusty winds and a low of 9. 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
1: I wanted to ask you, should we be playing this guy's music on this station? Is it that good? Should we put it in? Well, this guy and apparently his band, they have hit singles upon hit singles upon hit singles. Their record is like top 10 in North America. So I thought, well, if you like him that much, maybe you should decide whether or not we play their music here. Now, here's a little sample of the music.

Not bad, right? On the surface of it all, that's not bad at all. You know what I mean? Musically, lyrically. But what you might not know is that none of that is real. I should say none of that is done by a real person. There is no band. There is no lead singer. There are no musicians. This is music that a guy put into an AI technology and said, this is the kind of song I want. Write the song for me. This is the kind of tune I want it to sound like. This is what I want the singer to sound like. And that was what AI spit out. Now that you know that, does it take away at all from this?

Is this the new age of music? Is this our future with music? So I asked you, and you answered. Some of those answers coming up.

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10: Some said, if the music's good, play it, no matter where it came from. Some others said no. Unless there's no soul, no people playing the instruments, no, you don't play that kind of song here. Remember, it's all AI. Did you like the song? This little snippet here?

0: Well, here's what one of you said before you figured out it was AI.
1: Tate and Timo, I gotta admit, I think we should put it on the station. And I think another song we should put on the station is Rejoice by Def Leppard.
0: Okay, duly noted. So you like this new song from Eddie Dalton called Another Day Old then?
1: Yeah, I gotta admit, I think it does fit the Greatest Thrill Classics thing.
0: Have you ever heard of Eddie Dalton?
1: The name does not ring a bell, no.
0: Okay, well, he's a rising upcoming star with a lot of hit songs, but thank you very much.
1: You're welcome, bye.
0: Eddie Dalton has 11 songs on the iTunes Top 100, including 2 in the Top 10. He also has the number 3 album, out right now. Not bad for a guy who doesn't exist. Is that the future for us? You game for AI music being on this radio station? That was the last question that I asked you, and everybody that called in after that...

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1: With an update from cknewstoday.ca, I'm Tamara Thornton. A heat warning is in effect for Chatham-Kent until tonight. It's the first one for the area this year. Temperatures are expected to reach the high 30s with the humidity. The very old and the very young are particularly at risk during this time, as high temperatures can lead to heat stroke. The municipality has opened libraries as cooling centers for those who need to beat the heat. And several businesses in Chatham-Kent are receiving an investment from the federal government. Last week, the minister responsible for the Federal Economic Development Agency for Southern Ontario announced $20 million in funding for 8 organizations across CK and London. The money is coming from the Regional Tariff Response Initiative and is intended to improve efficiency, adopt new technologies, and expand growth opportunities. In sports, the Canadiens are through to the conference finals. Montreal defeated the Buffalo Sabres 3-2 in overtime in yesterday's Game 7. In professional women's hockey, the Victoire have had their lead in the finals cut in half. Montreal fell to the Ottawa Charge 2-1 last night. The Pistons were bounced out of the postseason on Sunday. Detroit fell to the Cleveland Cavaliers 125-94. The Portland Fire beat the Connecticut Sun 83-82 in the WNBA last night. And in the MLB, the Toronto Blue Jays lost to the New York Yankees 7-6. The Detroit Tigers fell to the Cleveland Guardians 8-2. The forecast, there is a heat warning in effect for the area until tonight. Windy and rainy today. There's a risk of thunderstorms. The high is 30, feeling like 38. Cloudy overnight with some gusty winds and a low of 9. 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
1: So they did a study and they found out how often this is wrong. So a lot of people, I've been tempted myself. I don't know about you, but I've been tempted. You know, you hurt yourself. Maybe you're not feeling too well. I've been tempted to go online and get into some sort of AI and just Google up or ask AI about the symptoms or about what's wrong with me, see if I can get a diagnosis. A lot of people are. So they went back and they started going over the diagnosis that the AI was giving people, and they found out that 80% of the time the AI was wrong in the diagnosis. 80% of the time. So maybe rely on a doctor that went to medical school for 7, 8, 9, 10 years maybe, instead of AI who gets it wrong 80% of the time. It's like this. If you were going to go skydiving and as you're putting on the parachute, the dive instructor says, hey, you know what, by the way, our parachutes only work about 80% of the time. Would you still go skydiving? Yeah, me either. So I thought I would put it to the test. Open up an AI program and put in some symptoms to see what it would spit out for me. Here's how that went. I think I have a headache.
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2: Updating diagnosis. You are now at high risk for spontaneous skeleton detachment. Would you like me to order a replacement skeleton on Amazon?
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2: Overhydration detected. Possible hypervolemia, often resulting in kidney failure. Would you like directions to the nearest emergency room?
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8: How would you like a toilet in your car? Not like an RV or anything like that, but your actual car or your truck. Now, this company hasn't started putting toilets in cars yet, but what they have done is they patented the device they want to put into cars. It goes under the passenger seat, and with a click of a button, it almost looks like a little bedpan, a little more complicated than that. So this bedpan comes out, you take care of business, and there's something in there like a fan that takes away the smell for the solids, and then there's a little jar for the liquids that you, when you do pull over, you can go and empty it out. As opposed to just pulling over and taking care of business somewhere, you can just have that sitting in your car. But think about it like this. You're driving down the road, you're on a road trip, and the person in the passenger seat says, oh man, I gotta go. Instead of pulling over, this can now happen in your car while you're sitting next to the person driving.
17: Hey, partner. Have a good one.
18: Okay.
17: Hey, partner, come on, you gotta relax. Don't force it. Gonna blow out your O-ring. Drop a lung.
18: Who does number two work for?
17: That's right, buddy. You show that turd who's boss. Hey, just grab a hold of something, bite your lip, and give it hell. Come on. We're gonna get through this.

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1: With an update from cknewstoday.ca, I'm Tamara Thornton. A newcomer to politics, Anne Chatham-Kent, is looking to join the next council. Retail manager Ryan Driard moved to the area in 2022. He says conversations with his customers inspired him to put his name on the ballot. Driard adds that he would bring 25 years of financial experience to council. CK residents head to the polls on October 26th. And nearly 50 youth from across Chatham-Kent were recently recognized for their volunteerism. A celebration was held on Thursday to highlight their dedication, generosity, and leadership. Each of the students were nominated by their school principals, who wanted to recognize the difference they've made in their schools and communities. In sports, the Canadiens are through to the conference finals. Montreal defeated the Buffalo Sabres 3-2 in overtime in yesterday's Game 7. In professional women's hockey, the Victoires have had their lead in the finals cut in half. Montreal fell to the Ottawa Charge 2-1 last night. The Pistons were bounced out of the postseason on Sunday. Detroit fell to the Cleveland Cavaliers 125-94. The Portland Fire beat the Connecticut Sun 83-82 in the WNBA last night. Chatham's Bridget Carlton had 18 points in the win. And in the MLB, the Toronto Blue Jays lost to the New York Yankees 7-6. The Detroit Tigers fell to the Cleveland Guardians 8-2. The forecast, there is a heat warning in effect for the area until tonight. Windy and rainy today, there's a risk of thunderstorms. The high is 30, feeling like 38. Cloudy overnight with some gusty winds and a low of 9. 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
1: So in my traffic reports lately, I've been including, watch out for frogs. Yes, watch out for the road crews doing all the road work, watch for any crashes, any accidents, that kind of stuff. But also now at this time of the year, watch for frogs. I was driving in the rain last week, and on my way in, I saw it looked like the road was moving. I'm like, what is that? And I look ahead and there's a whole bunch of frogs hopping across the road. I'm like, why? Why are they doing that? I haven't seen that too much any other time of the year until spring. So why do we have to watch out for frogs at springtime on the roads? There's actually a couple reasons for it. Here's one of them.
2: Hey, I know about this frog thing. They also like to cross the road or sit on the road because pavement is warmer than the ground.
1: And how did you figure this out? You've been studying some frogs up, have you?
2: No, my dad used to work for the University of Guelph.
1: So little nuggets of knowledge that you picked up along the way. Frogs like to sit on the pavement because it's warmer.
2: Yeah, scientist at the college said that.
1: Who is this on the phone?
2: Pete.
1: Thank you. I appreciate it.
2: Anytime.
1: Cheers.
2: Have a great day.
1: You too. Good morning. Cool.
3: Hey, Timo.
1: Yo.
3: Hey, this is Nate from Taylor, Michigan, the United States. That, when you said about the frogs crossing the road, that reminded me of a game called Frogger back in the 80s.
1: I played that. I played that a lot, man.
3: Yeah, I still have that game, too.
1: You have it at home? Like one of the big stand-up versions?
3: No, I got the Atari 2600.
1: Oh, the little handheld one. Yeah, for sure.
3: Yeah, those things are collector items.
1: There's a little hop down memory road, hey?
3: Yeah.
1: Who is this again?
3: This is Nate from Taylor, Michigan, USA.
1: Well, I'm glad Nate from Taylor, Michigan, USA tunes in. Thanks, pal.
3: Yeah, thank you.
1: Cheers.
3: Cheers.
1: Really going to frog school this morning, hey? So technically speaking, scientifically speaking, there is a reason why we see so many frogs on the roads these days in this time of the year. I'll get to the science behind it coming up next. It's probably not for what you think, though, I guarantee you that.

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12: So maybe you've started to notice this as well as I have. Last week when we got a lot of rain, on my way into work, I saw a lot of frogs hopping across the road. And I thought, why? I don't really see it any other time of the year until now, springtime, right? And when it's raining really hard, when there's a lot of water on the roads, and I thought, why? Why are frogs crossing the road now? Well, there is some science behind it. You ready for this? Here it is.
13: You're talking about frogs.
12: Yeah.
13: And I live in a small town, and I walk up to the 401 back, and there's frogs.
12: Trying to cross the road, so you're seeing them too, hey?
13: Yeah. And they're getting run over, and I'm thinking, why would you go from a huge pond? Because on the other side is another pond. I'm thinking there might be so many of them. They're trying to get their own space or something.
12: Do you know why these frogs are crossing the roads like this so much, especially in spring, especially when it rains and whatnot?
13: I think they're trying to get to a new habitat.
12: Scientifically speaking, frogs cross roads during rainstorms, particularly in spring, to migrate from their hibernation sites to go to their breeding ponds. So they're looking to hook up, I guess, eh?
13: But why are they breeding ponds?
12: They're little hookup ponds, I guess, eh? Who is this on the phone?
13: Elaine Gray.
12: Thank you.
13: Thanks.
12: So you might be seeing a lot of frogs crossing the road to, well, you know,

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1: With an update from cknewstoday.ca, I'm Tamara Thornton. A heat warning is in effect for Chatham-Kent until tonight. It's the first one for the area this year. Temperatures are expected to reach the high 30s with the humidity. The very old and the very young are particularly at risk during this time, as high temperatures can lead to heat stroke. The municipality has opened libraries as cooling centers for those who need to beat the heat. And several businesses in Chatham-Kent are receiving an investment from the federal government. Last week, the minister responsible for the Federal Economic Development Agency for Southern Ontario announced $20 million in funding for 8 organizations across CK and London. The money is coming from the Regional Tariff Response Initiative and is intended to improve efficiency, adopt new technologies, and expand growth opportunities. In sports, the Canadiens are through to the conference finals. Montreal defeated the Buffalo Sabres 3-2 in overtime in yesterday's Game 7. In professional women's hockey, the Victoires have had their lead in the finals cut in half. Montreal fell to the Ottawa Charge 2-1 last night. The Pistons were bounced out of the postseason on Sunday. Detroit fell to the Cleveland Cavaliers 125-94. The Portland Fire beat the Connecticut Sun 83-82 in the WNBA last night. And in the MLB, the Toronto Blue Jays lost to the New York Yankees 7-6. The Detroit Tigers fell to the Cleveland Guardians 8-2. The forecast, there is a heat warning in effect for the area until tonight. Windy and rainy today. There's a risk of thunderstorms. The high is 30, feeling like 38. Cloudy overnight with some gusty winds and a low of 9. For more on these and other stories, go to cknewstoday.ca.
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1: So when I brought this up, it came to mixed reviews from you. Now, the backstory, in case you didn't hear it, was this. I had some friends over. We're hanging out. Now, I don't have a big sweet tooth, but when there is some sort of sweets that I do like, I like them. And we were down to the last one of this particular sweet snack food, and I called dibs. Dibs! Everybody in the room heard it. I went back later on to grab the snack, and it was gone. Somebody ate it, and I know who ate it, but they broke the dibs rule. Do we not live by dibs anymore? Are we completely lawless society now? Dibs means nothing? Shotgun means nothing? Have we descended into anarchy here where dibs means nothing to anybody anymore other than me? By the way, just so you know, where did dibs come from? It was a game the kids used to play back in the 17th century. Children would toss and catch small objects, originally sheep knuckle bones or pebbles, and the pieces themselves were called dibstones or simply dibs. So the word dib likely came from that game. And when the kid won, he would shout out dibs as the winner. A lot of people said that I don't have a legal leg to stand on, but that's not necessarily true. Have you heard of the right of first refusal? That's in the law books. That's a contractual form of dibs. But I asked all of you, am I the only one that lives by the rule of law of dibs? Well, you called. You answered. Some of those answers coming up.

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1: My question was, am I the only one that lives by the rule of dibs? Somebody broke it at my house with some snack food, and I thought, really? I'm the only one who takes dibs seriously in this world? I asked you that question. Here's one answer.
2: Yeah, what was the snack?
1: It was just like this little, it was like a Twinkie kind of thing. Does it make a difference, though? I called dibs on it.
2: Well, it's stuff under 5,000 then, right?
1: Yeah, that's jail time, though, right?
2: No, it's probation.
1: That's like picking up trash on the side of the road kind of thing, right? But dibs is a thing, is it not, right?
2: Especially when it's at your own house.
1: Well, there is that, too. That's why people should be going to jail for this, dude.
2: Yeah, well, I don't know about jail. I mean, maybe they shouldn't be invited to your place anymore. Yeah, Timer, how do you know it wasn't your wife?
1: Oh, I know who it was.
2: Oh, okay.
1: I know exactly who it was. That's why I'm thinking about suing.
2: You gotta do something.
1: I am going to sue for everything they own. I will own their house, their cars, their bank accounts by the time I'm done. But, like, on the serious side of things, dibs is a thing. You've called dibs before, and you get it because you called dibs. That's the rule of dibs, right?
2: Well, it is the rule, but everybody breaks that.
1: Not everybody. Not this guy you're talking to right now.
2: Nobody has respect for dibs anymore.
1: They should, or go to jail, or pick up trash on the side of the road. Thanks, bud.
2: All right.
1: It is a social agreement. It's like calling shotgun for a car seat. Although, they say that the misconception about it, they say despite the claims on social media, dibs is not a valid legal mechanism for ownership. It is in my life! By the way, not legally binding, dibs often carries strong but unofficial social sanctions for violations. So yeah, picking up trash on the side of the road. Am I right? So there was that, but also another conversation took place where I decided that I was going to sue some of you as well. Why? That's coming up.

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1: Every weekday morning, first thing, I give you what I call your first smile of the day. I'll play you a comedy clip. I hope it puts you in a good mood, and I hope that mood takes you through the day. Well, here's one that I used earlier on this week, and I used this one for a couple different reasons. I've noticed there's been quite a few golf courses that have pins in the holes. They're getting ready and or are open for business for the new golf year, but also because of the Masters this weekend, I thought I would play you this from Jerry Seinfeld.
2: Avoidance is the male domestic instinct. Golf, the ultimate avoidance activity, a game so nonsensically difficult, so pointless, so irrational, so time-consuming. The word golf could only possibly stand for get out, leave family. And I have a lot of friends that play. They love it. Oh, they love it. Jerry, you would love it. It's a very challenging game. Yes, I am sure that it is. It's also challenging trying to throw a tic-tac 100 yards into a shoebox. In the fantasy mind of the golfing father, when he comes home, the family will come running out to hear the exciting stories of his golfing adventures. In reality, no one is even aware that he has left or returned. From 8.5 hours of idiotic hacking through sand and weeds while driving drunk in a clown car through a fake park.

0: is back to the music next.
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1: Do you remember when I brought up this young lady here? The backstory behind it is she's an influencer. Oh, I hate saying that word, but she went on her channel or her page or whatever, and she was saying that it's a giant red flag when it comes to dating for men if they like to have meat on their pizza, pepperoni, whatever it is on their pizza. It's a giant red flag. Actually, she went on to say this.
2: I think that if you can't reduce your meat intake, you are selfish.
1: By the way, right after she said that, she said this.
2: I had a bacon sandwich this morning.
1: So the level of hypocrisy here, are you getting the idea? But she's an influencer. Oh, I hate saying that word. So you know that there's a lot of people listening to her, changing their life and their lifestyles because of her and what she says. So I thought for the poor guys that are getting lumped in as a giant red flag because they enjoy pepperoni on their pizza, I thought I would do this for you.
3: Some men are fighting midlife. 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And now, some men are fighting viral TikToks made by overly emotional, unstable, and hyperbolic judgmental women. 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

It's Middays with Kate. Good morning. Back from vacation. What have I come back to? Wow. This is certainly an interesting weather situation we've got going on. It's our first heat wave of the year. Have you switched on the air conditioning yet? We, obviously being away, have not. We just cracked open the windows. But don't rush to do so if you haven't done so yet, because it's not going to last. I'll have all the details coming up.

It's middays with Kate on Cool. Good morning. So we flew out of Zurich Airport yesterday. If you haven't ever been in Zurich Airport, it is a treat. It is, it's amazing. Just the duty-free section. Oh, you could spend some money there. But anyway, nice and cool in Zurich and about 12 degrees and a bit overcast. We walk outside of the Toronto Airport and boom, just hit us, started melting, peeling away all the layers we had on, because you know airplanes are always a little cooler. But wow, it was warm, and it's going to stick around for the rest of today. We do have a heat warning in effect, but that is going to end tonight. Yeah, that is it. Showers beginning this afternoon, risk of a thunderstorm later on today as well, and then we're dropping all the way down to 11. That is the high for tomorrow. Compared to today, quite a difference, dropping down to just above zero. Now, they haven't called for frost or anything crazy like that, but it is going to be a major temperature shift. But for today, certainly watch yourselves for signs of heat exhaustion. Drink lots of water. Watch the pets as well for the same, the hot sidewalks. Don't leave them in the cars, obviously. Hang out at the community centers or cooling centers if it does get too warm. Public libraries are always a good spot. But if you haven't turned on that AC, and don't need to if it's cool enough in your house with those windows open, you won't need that AC tomorrow. That's for sure. We'll be switching back to heat.

it's Middays with Kate on Cool. Good morning. Back from a European vacation, the first one that we've ever done as a family, and it was an adventure. We did the whole planes, trains, and automobiles things, flew into Paris, took the train from Paris to Switzerland, and then the train from Switzerland to Italy. Just gorgeous scenery. But it wasn't all sunshine and rainbows and lollipops. No, there was almost a major incident in the family. I'll fill you in on that coming up.

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It's Middays with Kate on Cool. Back from vacation, which wasn't all sunshine and rainbows. No, there was a moment of a little bit of fear in all of us. We went to Paris, went to a PSG game, fantastic atmosphere. We ended up sitting in the supporter section, which was just great. They didn't stop chanting the entire time. So cool. Then took a train over to Switzerland, stayed in a place called Interlaken. And if you ever Google that, it is, you know, waterfalls coming out of a mountain. Gorgeous. Breathtaking. Then we took a train into Lake Como, which is just stunning in itself. Took in a Como soccer game as well, or football game, I should say. And then we actually were flying out of Milan to Zurich and then Zurich back to Toronto. So we had a couple of hours in Milan. So decided to head down to the Duomo, which is the massive cathedral. It's the largest church in Italy and the third largest in Europe. It is breathtakingly gorgeous. And of course, my son, for the trip to Milan, packed the AC Milan jersey. He's a fan of AC. He's also a fan of Inter Milan. But we didn't realize this when we took the train down that it was the big party. It was Inter Milan's official open-top bus parade and celebration that night. So we're walking and everybody's got their Inter Milan jerseys on. He's the only person out of thousands. And you know Italian soccer fans are pretty loyal to their team. Now, we were there at about 7 o'clock at night. The team actually didn't arrive until about 10:30, but the square was completely full of people. We wanted to go and see the cathedral, obviously. My son is like, we can't go near there. Look at where everybody's heading in those jerseys. So we had to run into a store quickly. They were very helpful. They were very understanding when they saw his jersey. And we said, we didn't know. They quickly set him up with a new shirt. And off we went into the square and into this. So yeah, walking into a square with thousands of people packed in, all wearing blue and black, wouldn't have worked out well for him in that jersey.

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It's Middays with Kate on Cool. In a surprise that surprises nobody here when it comes to the Ontario government, it looks like they're thinking about extending drinking hours for the World Cup. I'll have the details and the latest coming up.

It's Middays with Kate on Cool. So FIFA is coming to the province next month, and the Ontario government planning to stretch out the hours of licensed establishments to serve alcohol. So from June 11th to July 19th, they're planning to extend last call from 2 a.m. to 4 a.m., if, of course, places want to. Now, they're still planning on extending some hours on some LCBOs in the GTA, 27 of them to be exact. So they'll be open 9 a.m. till 11 p.m. and then 9 to 8 on Sundays. Obviously, some pros and cons to this. It will boost the economy. It'll certainly make some money for some establishment, more excitement for the fans. They'll be able to catch the games at their favorite spots. And, of course, with games all over the place, different hours. The cons, the noise, especially when their team scores. That's going to be very loud for those that live near said bars. It also means, you know, people drinking all hours of the night as well. But all of this is planned right now. The government expected to make an official announcement on this very soon.

It's Middays with Kate on Cool. Flying back into Toronto yesterday surprised me at how easy it was through customs. You basically scan your passport now. They give you a printout, and that was basically it. They didn't check the bags. They didn't ask for receipts. What did you buy? What are you bringing back? We did the ArriveCan app, so maybe that helped. But there's a story that's going viral right now in the States where the TSA have put out a thing saying, you know what? You can't bring over 3.4 ounces of a shake, but if you need all that protein, go ahead and pack as many rotisserie chickens as you can fit in your carry-on. And there's a list of really weird things that you can bring over. And the same goes for Canada, too. I'll let you know a couple of those weird things coming up in just a couple of minutes.

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I say you look so fine that I really want to make you mine. 4, 5, 6, come on and get your kicks. Now you don't need

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I said, you look so fine that I really wanna make you mine. 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Now you don't need

Hey, it's Middays with Kate on Cool. Coming back from my Europe yesterday, noticed that it was very easy coming through customs. I don't know, I guess it's been a few years since I've flown, but you scan your passport and that's it. I had all the receipts ready to go to show people what we'd bought and made sure we didn't overspend in this category and that category. They didn't check a thing. Well, the TSA is having a little bit of fun with this right now because people are complaining they want to bring their protein shakes. And as you know, on your carry-on, you can't do that. Can't have more than the 3-1-1 liquid rule over there. And so they put out a viral social media post saying, you know what, if you need your protein that bad, bring some rotisserie chicken. In fact, pack a whole rotisserie chicken in your carry-on. That is fine. Bring 12 if you can fit it in there. They actually made a list of some of the crazy things that are allowed. Whole watermelons. Why not? You want to pack that? You're going on a trip where you're going to have a picnic, perhaps? A little heavy to carry, but okay. Live fish in water. Whole pies and cakes. You can also bring bowling balls and bowling pins. I pity the poor airport workers right there. And let's not forget, if you're going over to Nova Scotia, in fact, if you have ever been through the security at the Halifax airport there, yes, you can bring live lobsters as long as they're in clear, sealed, and spill-proof containers, which they will package those up for you right there. You can bring live lobster on your carry-on if you so choose to.

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1: With an update from cknewstoday.ca, I'm Georgia Newman. CK police issued just under 500 tickets during Road Safety Week. The 7-day blitz held last week is meant to encourage responsible driving habits. During the week, officers conducted 13 ride programs where they stopped almost 1,500 vehicles. According to police, 479 tickets were issued, including 364 speeding tickets and 10 criminal offenses were laid. A Chatham man is facing a drug trafficking charge after being caught driving while suspended. CK police arrested the man on Saturday after catching him driving in an unfit vehicle with wrong plates. During a search, police found 44 grams of suspected cocaine. The man was charged with possession for the purpose of trafficking, failing to comply with an undertaking, and several driving-related offenses. The Chatham-Kent Hospice is celebrating 10 years of operation in the community. Executive Director of the Hospice Foundation Board, Brock McGregor, says part of that celebration includes opening the doors to the public.
2: This is the first time since our initial tours 10 years ago that the hospice is open for public tours.
1: It's an opportunity for people to see what's changed over the last decade and learn more about the services offered. Tour space is limited, so anyone interested in a tour is encouraged to sign up online. In sports, the Chatham-Kent Barnstormers are looking for a win tonight, playing the London Majors at 7:35. In Major League Baseball, the Toronto Blue Jays face the Yankees. In New York, the Detroit Tigers take on the Cleveland Guardians. Now the forecast. A heat warning is in effect for the area. The alert is expected to last until tonight, and Environment Canada says CK could see daytime highs of 30 to 32 degrees. Cloudy today with a 30% chance of showers and a risk of thunderstorms. Cloudy tonight with a 40% chance of rain and a low of 9 degrees. Clearing tomorrow morning with a high of 14. I'm Georgia Newman. For more on these and other stories, visit cknewstoday.ca.
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4: This is your Cool 80s Lunch. It was on this day in 1986 that Peter Gabriel released his fifth studio album called So. Now, it was co-produced by Gabriel himself and Daniel Lanois. It was a massive album, topped the charts in multiple countries, including Canada, the UK. It made it to number 2 on the US Billboard 200 and, of course, went on to become his best-selling solo album. Now, Sledgehammer, the massive hit, was on it. We also had In Your Eyes, Big Time, and, of course, a duet with Kate Bush, Don't Give Up. Now, the music video for Sledgehammer was pretty much what everybody was talking about back in the mid-80s. It won a record-breaking 9 MTV Video Music Awards. It's Peter Gabriel and Sledgehammer.

From mixtapes to moonwalks, this is your all-access pass to the greatest decade ever. It's the Cool 80s Lunch on Canada's Cool FM.

This is your cool 80s lunch. It was on this day in 1986 that Peter Gabriel released his album, So. On it, a song that he wrote about, you know, being greedy, mocking our urge to achieve massive corporate and social success at all costs. The lyrics tell a story of a small town person who strikes it rich, but immediately becomes obsessed with scaling up everything in their life. Of course, the irony on this, he understood, as the narrator boasts about how their car, their house, their bank account, and even their body parts all got bigger. He gets it that he's actually kind of become who he is singing about. Hard not to get a little self-indulgent, though, of course, when you're a big rock star like he is. It's Peter Gabriel. Here's Big Time.

This is your cool 80s lunch. It was May 18th, 1980, the historic day when KISS officially released a statement announcing that founding drummer Peter Criss, the Catman, was no longer with the band. Obviously, it hit the fans. It's a bit of a shock for them. This is the very first lineup change since the band's formation in 1973. Was he fired or did he quit? Depends upon who you ask. Gene Simmons and Paul Stanley said that he was officially voted out because of his erratic behavior. But Criss put in his autobiography that he chose to leave the band on his own terms. Either way, it wasn't the end. He did end up joining back up with the band for their MTV Unplugged performance and tour in 1996. And then left and then rejoined a couple more times over the next couple of years. And of course, was with them just last year when they received the 2025 Kennedy Center Honors. It is KISS. Here's Lick It Up.

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0: This is your cool 80s lunch, May 18th, 1985. Scottish rocker Simple Minds got their very first number one in North America with Don't You Forget About Me. It went to number one in Canada and also number one on the Billboard Hot 100 chart. It helped, of course. It was featured in the closing credits of The Breakfast Club, a John Hughes movie, and of course, it was very popular at that time. But it was a song that almost wasn't. They didn't write the song, and when they were handed it, so was Billy Idol, The Fix, and a few others. They all turned it down, and so did Simple Minds. But finally, after some encouragement from their record label, along with the Pretenders' Chrissy Hynde, who was actually married to Simple Minds singer Jim Kerr at the time, they decided to give it a go. Ended up knocking Madonna's Crazy For You out of the top spot. We'll play that song for you coming up in just a couple of minutes.
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Middays with Kate on Cool. Many parts of Ontario are under that yellow heat warning, including us, but it's not going to last. I'll have the details coming up.

Hey, good afternoon. It's middays with Kate on Cool. Most of the province under some sort of alert right now. For us, we've got two. We do have that yellow warning for the heat and now a yellow severe thunderstorm watch in effect. It's 25 right now. Feels like 33. Yeah, hot and sticky and a little windy, too. We're seeing gusts up to 61 kilometers an hour out there right now. Going to drop down to 12 tonight with some showers and, of course, thunderstorms. Could be again after midnight. A little windy again tonight. And then tomorrow, 18, do have a chance of showers, dropping all the way down to 3 on Wednesday night. Just a heads up for that. Sunshine on Thursday, though, a high of 16. Friday, 16, cloudy, and could get some rain the weekend. At least that's what they're predicting right now. Hopefully that will change, but we'll certainly keep you updated.

Middays with Kate on Cool. Hope you're doing what you can out there to stay cool this afternoon. You won't have to worry about that tomorrow. Going to be a much different outlook for the day. We were talking about this earlier this morning, that FIFA obviously taking over the province next month, the games in Toronto, and it is official that the Ontario government has decided to stretch out the hours for licensed establishments that can serve alcohol. So no longer will they just be able to serve until 2. They will be able to have last call at 4 a.m. from June 11th to July 19th. They'll also extend the hours on 27 different LCBOs in tourist areas. Obviously, pros and cons to this, but there will be a handful of World Cup games on the West Coast, for example, that will start at midnight in Toronto. So those games, Tunisia, Japan, Austria, Jordan, would likely conclude by 2 a.m. You know, people just want to hang out and celebrate if their team had won a little bit longer. Obviously, the cons being the noise. If anybody scores on a team that is in that particular establishment, going to blow the windows right out of there. So, yeah, heads up for that. If you do happen to live beside a bar or work at a bar, you might be getting some extra hours next month.

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Well, that is it for me. Thanks so much for hanging out. Don't forget, we've got those weather alerts, the heat alert, as well as a severe thunderstorm watch in effect. We'll certainly keep an eye on that and update for you. Have yourself a fantastic afternoon. I'll talk to you again tomorrow at 10.

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1: It is the No Repeat Workday, Canada's Cool FM. Dave Lochbaum hanging out. I hope you had a nice long weekend. What a difference a couple of days can make. We're going to be going from 30-degree weather down to 14 by tomorrow. Yeah. Showers and thunder showers are likely this evening. It'll be quite windy as well. The temperature tonight falling to plus 9. And then for Wednesday, could see rain once again and a high of only 14. Right now with that humidex, it feels like 27. And the Van Halen Brothers, Cool FM.

Well, there's a ton of great shows coming to the Coliseum at Caesars Windsor over the next couple of months, but I would dare say one of the most anticipated shows is the Black Keys concert, which is coming up in October. And this afternoon and all this week, I've got tickets to give away to the show. I'll hook you up with those tickets at around 3 o'clock. Keep listening for your chance to win. The Black Keys at Caesars Windsor. I've got tickets to give away this afternoon. In the meantime, a group that are part of the class of 2026. It's Rock and Roll Hall of Fame bound Oasis. It's Cool FM.

On Baker Street, Jerry Rafferty, Canada's Cool FM, and the No Repeat Workday. Thanks for listening. It is Dave hanging out. So if you're starting a new job, apparently the best way to make a great first impression is to say hello to all of your coworkers the first couple of days. Walk around, introduce yourself to everybody in the office. Yes, even that guy in IT who looks like he wants to bite your face off.

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Well, the Black Keys are coming to Windsor, and we are giving away tickets all this week. I've been taking your text messages over the last hour or so. And congratulations going out to today's winner, who included the word keys in her text, Jennifer Davey. Congratulations, Jen. You are going to check out the Black Keys live in concert this October at the Coliseum at Caesars Windsor on their Peaches and Cream World Tour. Today's winner is Jen, and I'll have more Black Keys tickets to give away tomorrow right here on Cool FM.

Well, in a recent interview, Sharon Osbourne says that she has plans to revive the Ozfest Music Festival, and it could be back as soon as next summer. How you doing? It's Dave. It's Cool FM. Well, speaking of live music, three of the summer's biggest music festivals will be streaming this summer. Disney Plus will be live streaming Bonnaroo in June, Lollapalooza in July, and the Austin City Limits Festival in October. That's a hell of an excuse to sign up for Disney Plus, don't you think?

could take the reins, take them from the night. Push the pawn right through the pass. And this one's for the silence and the questions that it brings, and the smell of time and the reverence.

Well, speaking of sweet stuff, when it comes to condiments, according to a recent poll, by far our favorite condiment is ketchup. Apparently, 96% of homes have a bottle of ketchup sitting in their fridge right now. It is Dave Lochbaum with a track from Duran Duran, Cool FM.

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This is Cool FM. Dave hanging out. Well, in the NHL last night, Montreal knocked Buffalo out of the postseason. Game one is Thursday night between Montreal and Carolina. We'll take a complete look at sports, local news, and weather coming up for you at 4 o'clock. An information update is on the way. I'll get you there with some old school BOC. It's Cool FM.

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Some Our Lady Peace coming up for you this half hour. To be with you, Mr. Big.

Do you feel like you change every 10 years or so? Well, you kind of do. Our skeletal systems apparently regenerate every decade through a process called remodeling, where damaged bone tissue is replaced by new healthy bone tissue. So you and I are changing literally every single decade. It's a record now from the Money Man. 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

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It is Dave Lochbaum. Local news headlines coming up for you at 5 o'clock. Do you have a favorite chain pizza restaurant? Is there one big chain pizza restaurant that you always kind of gravitate towards when you're hungry? Well, apparently America's favorite pizza chains are Pizza Hut and Domino's. Meanwhile, most folks living in South Detroit are too busy enjoying Windsor Pizza to go to those big box pizza joints.

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1: With an update from cknewstoday.ca, I'm Georgia Newman. High gas prices last month helped push Canada's inflation rate for April to 2.8% from last year. It rose 0.4 percentage point from March. The war in Iran continues to contribute to uncertainty about gas supply, and retailers have switched to the summer blend. Gas rose 28.6% last month from a year ago and 5.9% from March. Almost 1,500 cars were stopped in ride programs across Chatham-Kent as part of Road Safety Week. Last week, police held the seven-day campaign focused on creating safer roads. The event resulted in 364 speeding tickets issued and 10 criminal offenses laid. CK police were able to take 44 grams of cocaine off the street thanks to an automatic license plate recognition system. Back on Saturday, police received an alert from the system that a vehicle had the wrong license plate. Officers conducted a traffic stop and soon realized the driver had his license suspended and did not have a permit or insurance. Police then conducted a search of the driver and vehicle and ended up finding the suspected cocaine. There are plenty of events and initiatives planned to celebrate a decade of service by the Chatham-Kent Hospice. Executive Director of the Hospice Foundation Board, Brock McGregor, says one of those projects is a campaign to raise about $286,000 to renovate the hospice kitchen. There will also be public tours of the hospice space for the first time in 10 years and a community art project. In sports, the Chatham-Kent Barnstormers are looking for a win tonight, playing the London Majors at 7:35. In Major League Baseball, the Toronto Blue Jays face the Yankees. In New York, the Detroit Tigers take on the Cleveland Guardians. Now the forecast. Environment Canada has issued a heat warning and a severe thunderstorm watch for the Chatham-Kent area. Cloudy tonight with a 40% chance of rain and a low of 9 degrees, clearing tomorrow morning with a high of 14. I'm Georgia Newman. For more on this and other stories, visit cknewstoday.ca.
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Collective Soul on the Cool Ride Home. This is Cool FM. Dave Lockbaum hanging out. I've got the Tragically Hip coming up this half hour. Some Tom Petty, too. Here's Depeche Mode, Cool FM.

On the Cool Ride Home, it is Dave Lockbaum, Cool FM. Okay, let's be honest for a second. If you could freeze time, would you do anything illegal? Well, according to a recent poll, 86% of us said we would. If you knew you wouldn't get caught, 86% of us said they would happily do something illegal. Only 13% of us would follow the law. I guess we've all got that little bad guy living inside of us.

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You can follow us on social media at Cool Radio Canada. How you doing? Dave Lockbaum hanging out. All right, so what does Andre the Giant have in common with Joey Ramone and Peter Mayhew? Well, I guess the common link is they're no longer with us, but they're also born on this date. Andre the Giant was born on this date back in 1946. Joey Ramone from the Ramones, born on this date in 1951. And Peter Mayhew, who's that, you might ask? Well, he's Chewbacca. He was Chewie in the first seven Star Wars films. And he was also born on this date in 1944. If it's your B-Day, I hope it's a good one.

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15: The St. Clair Alumni Association recently presented the 33rd Annual Alumni of Distinction Awards at the St. Clair College Center for the Arts. 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
1: With an update from cknewstoday.ca, I'm Georgia Newman. High gas prices last month helped push Canada's inflation rate for April to 2.8% from last year. It rose 0.4 percentage point from March. The war in Iran continues to contribute to uncertainty about gas supply, and retailers have switched to the summer blend. Gas rose 28.6% last month from a year ago and 5.9% from March. Almost 1,500 cars were stopped in ride programs across Chatham-Kent as part of Road Safety Week. Last week, police held the seven-day campaign focused on creating safer roads. The event resulted in 364 speeding tickets issued and 10 criminal offenses laid. CK police were able to take 44 grams of cocaine off the street thanks to an automatic license plate recognition system. Back on Saturday, police received an alert from the system that a vehicle had the wrong license plate. Officers conducted a traffic stop and soon realized the driver had his license suspended and did not have a permit or insurance. Police then conducted a search of the driver and vehicle and ended up finding the suspected cocaine. There are plenty of events and initiatives planned to celebrate a decade of service by the Chatham-Kent Hospice. Executive Director of the Hospice Foundation Board, Brock McGregor, says one of those projects is a campaign to raise about $286,000 to renovate the hospice kitchen. There will also be public tours of the hospice space for the first time in 10 years and a community art project. In sports, the Chatham-Kent Barnstormers are looking for a win tonight, playing the London Majors at 7:35. In Major League Baseball, the Toronto Blue Jays face the Yankees. In New York, the Detroit Tigers take on the Cleveland Guardians. Now the forecast. Environment Canada has issued a heat warning and a severe thunderstorm watch for the Chatham-Kent area. Cloudy tonight with a 40% chance of rain and a low of 9 degrees, clearing tomorrow morning with a high of 14. I'm Georgia Newman. For more on this and other stories, visit cknewstoday.ca.
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0: Well, the guys in Twisted Sister are touring this year, but they're not bringing Dee Snider with them. He's backed out. Sebastian Bach will be on live vocals for Twisted Sister when they come to Windsor. They're hitting the Coliseum stage at Caesars October 10th. Tickets for that show are on sale right now. 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

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All this week, join me at 3 o'clock for your chance to pick up some tickets to check out the Black Keys. Yeah, their Peaches and Cream World Tour touching down in Windsor at the Coliseum Sunday, October the 18th. 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

Well, thanks again for making Cool a part of your Tuesday. It is Dave Lockbaum. That is pretty much it for me. I have run out of records to play. I will leave you with a singer that's coming to Leamington this summer to perform live at Hogs for Hospice. Yeah, it's Brett Michaels and Poison. Cheers.

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